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Yeah, so why do I get drawn to you like a magnet?

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I made my move, and it was all about you. No, I

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I had a dream the other night. It took me back to 89 when I almost went to heaven.

Never gonna know which way to go. You got my heart, you got my soul. Got me right down to my bones. Don't need no dollar, 'cause when you, I feel at home.